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A little interpolation is what they call that from Russell Dickerson of Cyndi Lauper's Girls Just Want to Have Fun. That was Happen to Me, a Taste of Country Nights. Thanks for letting this radio show happen to you on the second shift. I'm Evan Paul, going to guide you through all your favorite new country this hour. It's Lainey Wilson on A Taste of Country Nights.

0: Hey, Stuff Country Nights. I got Co Wetzel here. Your song with Jesse Murph, High Road, was the most played song on country radio for the year when it came out. How did you meet up with Jesse Murph and get her on that track?
1: She signed under Columbia in New York as well. So Ron Perry signed her, and then we kind of linked up, and we wrote a couple times, and then we've been wanting to work with each other. So this was just one of those things. I sent it to her, and she dug the song, and it was just really cool. We wanted to work together, so it kind of worked out for both of us.

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0: Coleman on Taste of Country Nights. By the way, I just saw a video of Kane Brown playing tag with one of his daughters. And man, he is the best dad. I'll tell you what, he's a guy to look up to if you're a father of girls like I am. Just a heads up, police are warning drivers to watch out for drunk deer. There's a video going viral of deer running in erratic circles, jumping and tumbling in a field. And police are saying that some wild animals can eat fermented fruit, plant buds, or decaying vegetation that can produce a natural intoxicating effect. So if you see a deer doing donuts in the middle of the street, he might be hammered. Be careful. Speaking of getting hammered, I'll play Morgan Wallen Whiskey Glasses next. 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

Ella Langley was recently quoted as saying, "Tough girls don't have to say that they're tough." Yes, girl, let's go. Hey, it's Evan Paul on the radio. I'm going to put a drink in your hand on this Monday night with Eric Church.

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0: Kevin Paul here on Taste of Country Nights, hanging with Luke Bryan. What's up, man?
1: Looking good. We both got our, you got a little more flat bill going on than me, but.
0: Hey, but your bank account's a lot bigger than mine. I want to start by, I've been asking a lot of country artists this. What is the weirdest thing that Luke Bryan has ever been asked to sign?
1: Had a girl want me to sign a catheter pump one time. Gross. Then I had a dude want me to sign his arm, and he said he's having to get it cut off the next week. So,
0: oh

0: New country from Luke Bryan. That's called Country and She Knows It. Taste of Country Nights with Evan Paul. Let's get a look at what's trending in country music at tasteofcountry.com. I recently had the chance to sit down with Jordan Davis. The guy's got 8 number ones in country music and is also very well known for having the best beard in country music. I asked Jordan in an interview if he's ever going to shave that beard off again after 14 years of having it.
1: I definitely think that I have one good offing of it. I think I got one left, but I don't know, man. I like the beard. I feel like I would terrify a lot of people. My family, mostly.
0: More from my interview with Jordan Davis at tasteofcountry.com.
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0: Langley with Choose in Texas, of course, on Taste of Country Nights with Evan Paul. I'm hanging out here with one of the guys that wrote Jason Aldean and Carrie Underwood's If I Didn't Love You, which I'm going to play next. John Morgan's here. Tell me how If I Didn't Love You happened. How'd y'all get Carrie Underwood?
1: That was kind of a crazy thing, too. We wrote the song, and we wrote it like 2 days before Jason finished the record, and it's kind of a last minute write, honestly. And we were trying to shoot for the duet slot that he kind of always keeps on his projects. And we ended up figuring out that we were getting the cut, but we had no idea who was going to be on it until about 2 or 3 weeks later. He texted us and said that Carrie was going to be on it. And so I didn't really, the only time I have met her was at the number one party. And I was like sitting beside her on a stool, getting ready to give a speech. And I was like, this is cool. Nice to meet you. Thanks for cutting my song.

Chris Jansen, me and a beer on Taste of Country Nights. Hey, hang on there. I'm going to tell you how to get in to win a $500 Visa gift card just for being cool. That's less than 10 minutes away. Jelly Roll is on Taste of Country Nights.

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0: New country from Dan and Shay. 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

Zach Brown Band was not on stage with George Strait recently, but George Strait introduced them on accident. Instead of calling Zach Top, he said Zach Brown, but quickly changed it. But hey, if the king even lets you on stage, he could call you whatever he wants, right? It's Lauren Elena with Chase Matthew and All My Exes on Taste of Country Nights with Evan Paul. Another

0: Taste of Country Nights. I'm hanging out here with Alexandra Kay. Now, before I play your new song, Straight for the Heart, tell me the story behind Straight for the Heart.
1: I actually did not write that song. That was an outside cut, which I was very excited about. Because one thing, as being an independent artist, and kind of pulling the curtain back a little bit, but songwriters don't necessarily pitch to indie artists because they want the chance for the song to go to radio, because that's obviously how they make their living.
2: We

0: That is new country from Alexandra Kay. It's called Straight for the Heart on Taste of Country Nights with Evan Paul. If you ever thought about insurance fraud, you probably shouldn't go through with it. A North Dakota man faces jail time after taking out an insurance policy on his dead wife. He took out a $225,000 policy 2 months after his wife died of flu and pneumonia. He signed documents pretending to be his wife. He claimed he told the insurance agent his wife was already dead, but the agent obviously disputed that. I don't think they would have established a policy under a dead person's name. He faces up to 10 years in jail and a $20,000 fine. Imagine being that guy in jail.
1: Hey man, what are you in for?
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back is Zach John King. It's called Get to Drinking. We play two country songs that are brand new back to back for you at this time of night. Every night, it's Evan Paul. Your second brand new song is from Luke Combs. It's called Be By You. This song is a massive, massive

0: Brandon Davis, that is Turn This Truck Around on Taste of Country Nights. By the way, I have big Jordan Davis news coming up later on this hour. If you're a fan of the guy, make sure you're listening. Also, if you're a fan of Riley Green, which every woman in the office here at this radio station is, he's going to be in studio with me on Friday night hanging out. I might have to hire security or something to stand outside of the door. But if you want to hang with Riley Green on Friday night, just be listening to Taste of Country Nights starting at 7 o'clock. 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

0: Taste of Country Nights, Evan Paul, hanging with Thomas Rhett tonight. You and your wife, Lauren, you know, a lot of people, you've said in your songs, say you guys were too young and stuff. Obviously, you prove them wrong, but do you understand those concerns more now being older?
1: Yeah, kind of. But I also believe in if you know, you know. I mean, I get it. You know, there was a lot of people that were like, hey, man, you're just starting a career. Like, why would you do this now? But there was just no doubt in my mind. You know, I mean, I was kind of determined to be like, you know what, if being married makes me not be a successful country singer, I was never supposed to be a country singer in the first place. You know, that was my priority, and that was something that I knew would never fail, and I was not going to let it fail. And, you know, here we are 10 years later, and it all kind of worked out. So I do believe that your gut is pretty smart if you can trust it.

0: Shaboozy with good news on Taste of Country Nights. It's Evan Paul. Thankfully, I've never been to a wedding where things got awkward. You know, if anybody has any objections, speak now or forever hold your peace. Here's a song that kind of digs into that. It's Water at a Wedding from Graylin James on Taste of Country Nights.
1: Well, I didn't want to show up, but our families go way back. So when you said your vows, that's exactly where I sat. Thank God for open bars, because watching all this ain't easy in the middle of

0: New Country, that's Graylin James and Water at a Wedding on Taste of Country Nights. Let's get a look at what's trending in country music at tasteofcountry.com. I recently had the chance to sit down with Jordan Davis. The guy's got 8 number ones in country music and is also very well known for having the best beard in country music. I asked Jordan in an interview if he's ever going to shave that beard off again after 14 years of having it.
1: I definitely think that I have one good offing of it. I think I got one left, but I don't know, man. I like the beard. I feel like I would terrify a lot of people, my family mostly.
0: More from my interview with Jordan Davis at tasteofcountry.com.
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0: Tucker Wetmore and Brunette coming in at number three on your Taste of Country Nights top three most requested countdown. They give me the task of going through all the requests for the day at the radio station and then playing them back for you. That's why it takes me so long to get to it. Here's number two tonight. It's Hate How You Look from Josh Ross.
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That's a brand new number one tonight. 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

0: Randy Houser. That's his brand new song. It's called Back in the Bottle on Taste of Country Nights. 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I got your shot to go see Morgan Wallen and Ella Langley in Chicago. No, you don't have to pay to get there. 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And yes, you could bring, I just got an email. And yes, you could bring a person with you. All you have to do is listen to win tomorrow night right after 7 o'clock. I'll give you the code to enter at tasteofcountry.com to get registered to see Morgan Wallen and Ella Langley for free. 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

Carrie Underwood there on Taste of Country Nights. Kenny Chesney just released this brand new song, and it's already one of the most played on country radio across America. 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

0: Cody Johnson, Till You Can't. I know you didn't write that, but what was the specific thing that caught your attention and made you want to record it?
1: The whole message, man. I mean, you know, when I'm singing the song, it's like, take that phone call from your mama and just talk away, because you never know how, you know, you how bad you want it. Well, what if it ain't mama? You know, we all think about grandpa going because he's grandpa, but we're not guaranteed the next minute, man. I could leave this studio and that would be it. This very well could be the last one I ever do right here. And when you think about that, when you think about every day like that, you're like, what? It's till you can't get up and do those things. It's not till they can. And it's seize the day. You can tell.

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Here's a good back road jam for you from George Burge and Luke Bryan. Ride, ride, ride.

0: Brian and Ride, Ride, Ride. I love that song, but I hate the fact that I have to say that word three times in a row. It just is weird to say a word three times in a row. Ride, Ride, Ride. Hey, it's Evan Paul. Been cutting it up with you all night here on Taste of Country Nights. Thanks for letting me be a part of your second shift, as always. I do appreciate you. If you're new to the show, welcome, and thanks for tuning in. We'll be back tomorrow night, right after 7, with your shot to see Morgan Wallen and Ella Langley in Chicago. Speaking of Morgan Wallen, I'll play Don't We coming up next on Taste of Country Nights with Evan Paul.
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As of now, no police reports have been filed. They'll never

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3: All right, you can now drink a pizza. 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
6: Hey, Bobby.

0: will consider additional security for the rail trail. Employing a deputy specifically for security has been under consideration for some time, ever since a part-time deputy left that role. The Clarksburg Exponent Telegram reports around $200,000 have been budgeted for rail trail security improvements this fiscal year.
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0: 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We might see some rain and maybe a thunderstorm, high 80. Tonight, a shower or thunderstorm, low 52. Cooler on Thursday, still rainy, maybe a thunderstorm, high 68. Thursday night, expect rain, low 56.
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3: 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We might see some rain and maybe a thunderstorm, high 80. Tonight, a shower or thunderstorm, low 52. Cooler on Thursday, still rainy, maybe a thunderstorm, high 68. Thursday night, expect rain, low 56.

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1: Good morning. I'm Alex Wiederspiel at the news desk.
2: Firefighters were able to rescue a dog from a structure fire in the Laurel Valley area of Harrison County Monday night. Crews arrived on scene to a heavy fire. Nobody was injured. Crews battled with that fire for about 2 hours. It's not clear what caused it at this point. A wreck involving a log truck shut down part of U.S. 50 in Taylor County on Tuesday morning. The road was closed for a significant period Tuesday, though all vehicles are now removed from the roadway. The Division of Highways has still needed some time to keep the road closed to repair damage sustained during the wreck. 39-year-old Jacob McCumbers of Arnoldsburg was in court this week on 172 counts of first-degree sexual abuse and 86 counts of sexual abuse by a parent or guardian. He's back in custody after seeing bond raised. Additional details at WVMetroNews.com. Harrison County primary election results will be certified today. This includes the razor-thin win for Tim McNeely, who defeated Laura Kimball in the Republican primary for the 71st House District race by 4 votes on election night after canvassing that increased to 6 votes.
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2: 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Remember, cars cost less in Grafton. We might see some rain and maybe a thunderstorm, high 80. Tonight, a shower or thunderstorm, low 52. Cooler on Thursday, still rainy, maybe a thunderstorm, high 68. Thursday night, expect rain, low 56.
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0: It's my newest venture.
16: So what do you have, archery?
0: Yeah, team? I got an archery team from Magna Cove. I got this guy that needed help.

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5: 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We might see some rain and maybe a thunderstorm, high 80. Tonight, a shower or thunderstorm, low 52. Cooler on Thursday, still rainy, maybe a thunderstorm, high 68. Thursday night, expect rain, low 56.

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1: Some firefighters in California went out of their way to help when something crazy happened at a Little League playoff game. They saved the day. You're going to love it. Eddie has this story next in our segment called Tell Me Something Good.
2: Bobby Bones.
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3: 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Max Yell has been named Big 12 Pitcher of the Year. Yell also was honored along with Mountaineers Gavin Kelly, Chanson Cole, and Ian Korn on the All-Big 12 first team. Paul Schoenfield made the second team. Reese Bassinger, Carson Estridge, Armani Guzman, and Matt Inich, along with Sean Smith, were all honorable mentions in the Big 12. The 2 seed in the Big 12 tournament, WVU plays Thursday in Arizona against an opponent to be determined. At the Bear Sports Desk, I'm Alex Wiederspiel.
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6: 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We might see some rain and maybe a thunderstorm, high 80. Tonight, a shower or thunderstorm, low 52. Cooler on Thursday, still rainy, maybe a thunderstorm, high 68. Thursday night, expect rain, low 56.

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8: 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We might see some rain and maybe a thunderstorm, high 80. Tonight, a shower or thunderstorm, low 52. Cooler on Thursday, still rainy, maybe a thunderstorm, high 68. Thursday night, expect rain, low 56.
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11: Does this sound good? Pizza Hut has launched a drinkable pizza. It's called a slurpable slice.
12: No.
11: Why not, haters?
12: Gross.
13: I like to eat my pizza.
14: Yeah.
13: Not slurp it.
11: You never tried it?
13: Oh, man. That just sounds so gross.
11: The current version features a curry cheese pizza.
14: Curry?
11: Yeah.
14: This just got worse.
13: I wouldn't even eat that
11: tomato
13: one.
11: Tomato sauce. Fluid. Anyway, it's from Sporked is where I got that. But drinking pizza?
14: No.
13: Out.
11: Okay. Guy won millions in the lottery 11 years ago. Never told his family. Any chance this is our caller?
13: Oh, right.
14: Yeah, maybe.
11: Remember the guy that called and said, I won millions in the lottery 11 years ago. Never told his family. He spent all those years since acting like he was not broke, but didn't have a lot of money. And he said it was like pretty fun and pretty easy. His most treasured purchase was a $4,000 mattress.
14: Wow.
11: Could you win millions and never tell anybody?
12: Nope.
13: Yes.
12: Got to show it off.
11: You want to tell everybody.
12: Yeah, I want everybody to know I'm rich.
14: There would be signs.
11: Your sign would be, if you won $10 million, what would the sign be?
14: Oh, $10
11: million? $10
14: million. Hmm. I don't know. Maybe there wouldn't be that many signs, I guess. They wouldn't know all the things that I put away, invest in. Yes, there would be signs because I would financially back my ideas that I have.
11: All Amy's crazy ideas for inventions. She's showing up in like her weighted sweater vest.
14: My Shark Tank era, but like I'm the investor.
11: $10 million. Eddie, you
13: they
11: tell
13: would,
11: people?
13: They would never know.
11: Your never. Family would never know.
13: Nope.
14: Wait, just be what like, about your boat?
13: They would just be like, wow, Eddie plays a lot of golf. But like, so what? I was playing a lot of golf before I had money.
14: Are you
13: money.
14: Quitting your job?
13: Oh, yeah.
11: Oh, you'd quit, but then they would know. They would be like, Dad, how do we have enough money to quit?
13: No, I would have a little side hustle, like maybe work at Starbucks part-time.
11: And you think they would believe you had enough money from

0: 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Maybe you haven't heard the show in a while. We'll do the big updates next.
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2: 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We might see some rain and maybe a thunderstorm, high 80. Tonight, a shower or thunderstorm, low 52. Cooler on Thursday, still rainy, maybe a thunderstorm, high 68. Thursday night, expect rain, low 56.

Gavin Kelly, Chanson Cole, and Ian Korn on the All-Big 12 first team. 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Reese Bassinger, Carson Estridge, Armani Guzman, and Matt Inich, along with Schwederspiel.

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10: 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We might see some rain and maybe a thunderstorm, high 80. Tonight, a shower or thunderstorm, low 52. Cooler on Thursday, still rainy, maybe a thunderstorm, high 68. Thursday night, expect rain, low 56.

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0: Ever wonder if Jason Aldean likes to do encores? Bobby asked him.
1: I'm not a big encore guy. I hate when artists kind of bait them into that. You know, it's like, oh, I'm not going to play one of my biggest songs so that you guys cheer when I'm done for me to come back out and do this, right? Like, and I always tell them, listen, I'm going to just play you guys everything we got, and when it's over, right? Like, that's it. I'm not going to go off stage for 5 minutes and wait for you guys to cheer for me to come back out. Like, let's just play everything we got. When we leave the stage, it's done. And so I've always kind of done it like that.
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4: 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Me, Amy, Eddie, Lunchbox, the whole crew will be there, so you don't want to miss it. 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
5: Good morning. I'm Alex Wiederspiel at the news desk.
6: Firefighters were able to rescue a dog from a structure fire in the Laurel Valley area of Harrison County Monday night. Crews arrived on scene to a heavy fire. Nobody was injured. Crews battled with that fire for about 2 hours. It's not clear what caused it at this point. A wreck involving a log truck shut down part of US 50 in Taylor County on Tuesday morning. The road was closed for a significant period Tuesday, though all vehicles are now removed from the roadway. The Division of Highways has still needed some time to keep the road closed to repair damage sustained during the wreck. A detour has been put onto County Route 9. A former Calhoun County commissioner and elementary school teacher pleaded not guilty to hundreds of alleged sex crimes against a child. 39-year-old Jacob McCumbers of Arnoldsburg was in court this week on 172 counts of first-degree sexual abuse and 86 counts of sexual abuse by a parent or guardian. He's back in custody after seeing bond raised. Additional details at WVMetroNews.com. Harrison County primary election results will be certified today. This includes the razor-thin win for Tim McNeely, who defeated Laura Kimball in the Republican primary for the 71st House District race by 4 votes on election night after canvassing that increased to 6 votes.
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11: 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We might see some rain and maybe a thunderstorm, high 80. Tonight, a shower or thunderstorm, low 52. Cooler on Thursday, still rainy, maybe a thunderstorm, high 68. Thursday night, expect rain, low 56.

tomorrow morning at 7 a.m. how I messed up with my baby at a restaurant when we went for the first time. We'll do that. And then 55 after every hour, tell me something good tomorrow morning on the Bobby Bone Show.

0: Jason Aldean with Don't Tell On Me on your home for today's best country, 101.3 The Bear. It is a wonderful, wonderful Wednesday morning. I hope that your week's been going good, your day's been going good. I hope everything's been going great so far, honestly. I am enthusiastic. I'm excited. It's a nice, lovely week. Wonderful. A little bit rainy. Some storm fronts, I believe, coming in a tiny bit. But we should be okay. So join me while we go throughout the day. We've got country music playing all day today. It's, of course, 101.3 The Bear, your home for today's best country. That's why we're playing country music. And I am Ethan, going to be here with you throughout the day up until, I believe, around 2 p.m., maybe 3 p.m. 3 p.m. is when Mark gets here, so I'll be done at the end of the 2 o'clock hour. I hope you're excited. I hope you stick around and enjoy all this great country music.
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11: 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Today, a high 78. Tonight, low 59, cloudy and rainy throughout the day. Thursday, high 69, low 54, clouds and rain throughout the day. Friday, high 66, low 56.

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0: Luke Combs, Sleepless in a Hotel Room on your home for today's Best Country, 101.3 The Bear. If you are a big fan of comic books like I am, then this news might be a little bit sad to hear, but I'm going to tell you about it anyway. Just a couple days ago, on the 15th, Sam Keith, the artist and writer, passed away. Now, if you don't know who Sam Keith is, I will gladly tell you all about him. He is a wonderful, wonderful comic book artist and writer. He wrote for Sandman. He wrote for the Max. He came up with and drew the Max, actually. He was also one of the lead designers and artists on the Sandman. If you're not familiar, that's Neil Gaiman's The Sandman, which you might as well call it Sam Keith's The Sandman, in my opinion. He collaborated with some of the greats of the comic book industry, Alan Grant. He's worked with Image, Marvel, DC, Alan Moore. He did Wildstorm's imprint, which is Wildstorm is part of DC's production company. Point is, he's done a whole lot. He was absolutely phenomenal, and he passed away just a couple days ago. And I know I don't usually talk about these, but he was a wonderful artist, wonderful writer, and he was one of my favorites. So rest in peace, Sam Keith.
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1: 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Today, a high 78. Tonight, low 59. Cloudy and rainy throughout the day. Some storms expected. Thursday, high 69. Low 54. Clouds in the morning. Rain expected in the morning as well. Friday, high 66. Low 56.

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0: 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But what if I told you about a place that made you say, I wanna come back? 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
0: 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Today, a high 78. Tonight, low 59. Clouds throughout the day. Rain expected as well. Thursday, high 69. Low 54. Cloudy throughout the day. Rain expected in the morning. Friday, high 66. Low 56.

0: Bailey Zimmerman, religiously on your home for today's best country, 101.3 The Bear. It is still lunchtime, and you've still got time to head on down and see our friends at Buns in Weston, located off Highway 33 East in Weston, open Monday through Saturday, 11 a.m. until 8 p.m. Try their wonderful burgers, their wings, salads, sandwiches, or their handcrafted pizza. Did I fail to mention their fresh-cut fries? I did not, because I just mentioned it. Head on down to Buns in Weston, try what they got. I think you'll like it, and I highly recommend them.
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The story behind her song, All About That Bass, and the number one country songs that she's written. 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
1: 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Ride that bike.
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0: I know you do, Dan. So I'm going to do the very best I can for him.
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0: Ella Langley, be her on your home for today's Best Country, 101.3 The Bear. Hope you're having a great day so far, enjoying this 1 o'clock hour. We've got lots of great stuff coming up, so please stick around. Mark Rogers will be around not super soon. I think he's got a couple more hours, but when he does stop by at about 5 o'clock, he does drive at 5. You can call in, maybe win a gift card, gift certificate to a variety of places. But I believe specifically we're doing whiskey, biscuits, and barbecue. So make sure you're listening in for your chance to win.
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2: 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Today, high 79. Tonight, low 59. Clouds throughout the day. Rain expected as well. Thursday, high 69. Low 54. Cloudy and rainy throughout the day. Friday, high 67. Low 56.

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3: 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Tonight going to be around 59, clouds expected, possibly rainy. Thursday, high 69, low 54, clouds and rain throughout the day. Friday, high 66, low 56, cloudy and rainy all throughout the day. Saturday, high 70, low 58.

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0: 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I hope you've had a lovely time listening, hanging out, and enjoying the music. Of course, as always, my name is Ethan, and I'll see ya.
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0: Today's Best Country 101.3, The Bear, Cody Johnson, The Fall. Mark Rogers hanging out on a Wednesday afternoon. Hardy up next. The new one from Zach Top coming up. And Josh Ross. All that coming up next.
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0: 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Mostly cloudy tonight. Showers and thunderstorms, a low of 50. Mostly cloudy tomorrow. Showers, a high of 68. Showers and thunderstorms Friday, a high of 70.

0: Today's Best Country 101.3 The Bear, Josh Ross, Hate How You Look. 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
0: 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Mostly cloudy tonight, showers and thunderstorms likely, a low of 50. Mostly cloudy tomorrow, showers, a high of 68. Showers and thunderstorms Friday, a high of 70.

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tomorrow morning at 7:30, I'll talk to Meghan Trainor, the story behind her song All About That Bass, and the number one country songs that she's written. 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
0: 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Mostly cloudy tonight, showers and thunderstorms, a low of 50. Mostly cloudy

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The National Weather Service in Charleston, West Virginia has issued a severe thunderstorm warning for southeastern Lewis County in northern West Virginia, northeastern Braxton County in north-central West Virginia, southwestern Upshur County in northeastern West Virginia, north-central Webster County in northeastern West Virginia, until 6 p.m. Eastern Daylight Time. At 5:33 p.m. Eastern Daylight Time, a severe thunderstorm was located 10 miles southwest of Rock Cave, or 12 miles northeast of Sutton, moving east at 20 miles per hour. Hazard, 60 miles per hour wind gusts and nickel-size hail. Source, radar indicated. Impact, expect damage to roofs, siding, and trees. Locations impacted include Rock Cave, Walkersville, Conahead, Ireland, Eden, Cleveland, and Falls Mills,

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6: The Bear.

The National Weather Service in Charleston, West Virginia has issued a severe thunderstorm warning for northwestern Randolph County in northeastern West Virginia, southeastern Lewis County in northern West Virginia, southern Upshur County in northeastern West Virginia, northern Webster County in northeastern West Virginia, until 6:30 p.m. Eastern Daylight Time. At 5:54 p.m. Eastern Daylight Time, a severe thunderstorm was located near Rock Cave, or 14 miles south of Buchanan, moving east at 30 miles per hour. Hazard, 60 miles per hour wind gusts and quarter-size hail. Source, radar indicated. Impact, hail damage to vehicles is expected. Expect wind damage to roofs, siding, and trees. Locations impacted include Mill Creek, Rock Cave, Huttonsville, Alexander, Elamore, Conahead, Eden, Tallmansville, Helvetia, Cleveland, Alton, and French Creek.

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0: 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Whether you want to create flyers for that thing, make presentations for that thing, or design merch for that thing, you can do anything. So people can see your thing, feel your thing, love your thing. The next thing you know, it's a thing. Canva, the thing that makes anything a thing.
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Tyler Hubbard on today's Best Country, 101.3 The Bear after midnight. 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

0: Your home for today's best country, 101.3 The Bear, Corey Kent, Rocky Mountain Low. Luke Holmes up next, some Chris Jansen and Josh Ross on the way, and that forecast coming up.
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2: 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Mostly cloudy tonight, showers and thunderstorms, a low of 50. Mostly cloudy tomorrow, showers, a high of 68. Showers and thunderstorms Friday, a high near 70.

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National Weather Service in Charleston, West Virginia has issued a severe thunderstorm warning for West Central Randolph County in northeastern West Virginia, southeastern Lewis County in northern West Virginia, northeastern Braxton County in north central West Virginia, southwestern Upshur County in northeastern West Virginia, northeastern Webster County in northeastern West Virginia, until 7:30 p.m. Eastern Daylight Time. At 6:39 p.m. Eastern Daylight Time, severe thunderstorms were located along a line extending from near Sutton to 10 miles west of Holly River State Park to 8 miles northwest of Webster Springs, moving northeast at 20 miles per hour. Hazard, 60 miles per hour wind gusts and penny-size hail. Source, radar indicated. Impact, expect damage to roofs, siding, and trees. Locations impacted include Holly River State Park, Rock Cave, Flatwoods, Diana, Eden, Pickens, Cleveland, Heaters, Walkersville, Hacker Valley, Conahed, Ireland, and Falls Mills. This includes Interstate 79 between mile marker 69 and 74.

0: Jason Aldean on today's Best Country, 101.3 The Bear. How far does goodbye go? Hey, that's going to wrap it up for me. I'll see you back here tomorrow afternoon at 3 as we kick off a Thursday. Morgan Wallen up next, then at 7, A Taste of Country Nights on 101.3 The Bear.
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The National Weather Service in Charleston, West Virginia has issued a severe thunderstorm warning for northwestern Randolph County in northeastern West Virginia, northeastern Lewis County in northern West Virginia, Upshur County in northeastern West Virginia, southern Barber County in northeastern West Virginia, southeastern Harrison County in northern West Virginia, until 8:15 p.m. Eastern Daylight Time. At 7:31 p.m. Eastern Daylight Time, a severe thunderstorm was located 7 miles north of Rock Cave, or 8 miles southwest of Buchanan, moving northeast at 20 miles per hour. Hazard, 60 miles per hour wind gusts and penny-size hail. Source, radar indicated. Impact, expect damage to roofs, siding, and trees. Locations impacted include Elkins, Buchanan, Weston, Audra State Park, Bealington, Stonewall Jackson, Rock Cave, Junior, Womelsdorf Colton, Volga, Lawrence, Century, Alton, Walkersville, Elamore, Tallmansville, Overhill, Hodgsville, Horner, and French Creek. This includes the following highways: Interstate 79 between mile markers 87 and 105, Route 33 between mile markers 1 and 35,

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